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0: 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Ladies and gentlemen, I forgot my favorite man sitting over there. His name is
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Generation on the move. 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